0: And that was Take Me to Your Heart by Rick Astley. And we've also had Australia Down Under by Jimmy Little. Just a little while till the 11 o'clock news is on, and yeah.
1: A rogue AI model says artificial intelligence firms need to be held liable for cyber attacks, the BBC's Joe Tidy reports.
2: Earlier this month, Hugging Face, an AI tool hub, became victim of the world's first fully autonomous hack by an out-of-control bot from OpenAI, the makers of ChatGPT.

mimosa clump, they raced away towards the mountain's brow. And the old man gave his orders, boys, go at 'em from the jump. No use to try for fancy riding now. And Clancy, you must wheel them, try and wheel them to the right. And ride boldly, lad, and never fear the spills. For never yet was rider that could keep that mob in sight.

And good afternoon, Brian Neves in the chair on this Saturday afternoon with a mix of country music. And hopefully we'll play something that you like in the country music. Right now we've got one coming in from Mary Chapin Carpenter.

After 3 full years of marriage, it's the first time that you haven't made the bed.

of a modern day drifter. Don't you hold on to nothing too long. Just take what you need.

with help from a friend. I left that day with a lunchbox full of gear. I've never considered myself a thief, but GM wouldn't miss just one little piece, especially if I strung it out over several years. The first day I got me a fuel pump, and the next day I got me an engine and a trunk. Then I got me a transmission and all the chrome.

But when we pulled out the switch, all three of them come on. The back end looked kind of funny too, but we put it together, and when we got through, well, that's when we noticed that we only had one tail fin. About that time, my wife walked out, and I could see in her eyes that she had her doubts. But she opened the door and said, "Honey, take me for a spin." So we drove uptown just to get the tags, and I headed to ride on down Main Drag. I could hear everybody laughing for blocks around.

Now this is a cottonmouth, a negatory on the cost of this machine there, Red Rider. You might say I went right up to the factory and picked it up. It's cheaper that way.

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1: Well, I ain't afraid of dying. It's the thought of being dead. I wanna go on being.

Yeah, you're on KRRFM 98.7. There we had the Code Sisters there. I'll go from the bottom up this time. Kyogre Yodel and Bob Howe, Whipbird Waltz and Brian Letton, a mother as lovely as you.

Yeah, you're on KOOFM 98.7 and the time is 10 minutes to 10 already. Yeah, there we had Buddy Williams there, Brown Eyed Sweetheart of Mine, Gordon Parsons, Malabar Mansion, and Big Melco, the gums outside Granny's door.

young Ned Kelly stood up for those oppressed. When the brave young Anzacs put their courage to the test. Or is it out there with the battler when he gives it one last try? It's through the darkest moments.